0: 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Every time I think I'm gonna wake up back in the jungle.
1: When I was home after my first tour was over.
2: I like my love, I like my song, I like my life, and rock and roll.
3: When I was home after my first

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